0: Josiah Queen on WBTL. I can't help but think about a powerful verse when I hear that song, Demons Run and Hide. It's James 4:7, and it says this: submit to God, resist the devil, and he will flee from you.
1: I could

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0: Caleb and John, not finished on WBTL. I'm Wheeze. This morning, as I was starting my morning routine, I like to get coffee with a lot of creamer. And I'll turn on the Today Show. And I saw something that I thought was really interesting. It was about this woman. I think she was from Atlanta. I can't remember her name, but she was talking about how she had her first child and was feeling really lonely and couldn't find a mom's group. So she created her own, but she went a step further because she was a dancer. She created something, stroller bodies. And I love that it's this time where she invited moms, bring your baby in a stroller and we're going to do aerobics and workout. And which was really, really cool. I wish I would have known about something like that, or something would have been around when my son was a baby. He's 29 now. Far from that. But maybe that's you. And here's what I was thinking. I'm like, you know, the thing that really caught my attention was she said she was lonely, couldn't find something, so she started her own. And I was thinking about you. Maybe you're feeling kind of lonely. What would it look like? And pray about this and ask the Lord about it. If you found a way to start community around you, maybe there's people at church that have a common interest. Maybe you have a baby, a new baby, and you're lonely and you want to meet other moms. Maybe you could start a stroller workout or a group or whatever it may be. Ask the Lord this. Who have you put around me? And how can I create community? He'll show you.
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6: Cloudy, cooler tonight, a low of 63 degrees. Sunshine back on Tuesday, still very comfortable. Highs in the low and mid 80s. And then we're going to see the clouds increase late Tuesday night as rain begins to move in. Does look like a pretty soggy day coming up on Wednesday. For WBGL, I'm meteorologist Kevin Lighting.

Not only is God your way maker, your light in the darkness, miracle worker, he's also the God that provides for you. And I just can't help but believe, maybe like me, you need to hear that reminder and that message that God's going to make a way. And he's going to provide because it's what he does. It's Passion on WBGL.

0: Ain't no way, ain't no how God's going to fail you now. He's not. It's Jamie McDonald and WBGL. I'm Wheeze, and I recently got to sit down with Jamie, and we had this great conversation, and I hope to share that video with you at some point on the WBGL Facebook page. But I asked Jamie, because she did experience a dream delayed, what advice would she have for you if that's you?
1: You know, the first thing that comes to mind is, you know, while you are waiting on whatever the dream is, just asking the Lord how He wants to use you now, and even in small ways, because I think, you know, the Bible says, like, he who is faithful with a little can be trusted with much more. And so it's really just a practical thing. I mean, when I was a waitress for over a decade, obviously that wasn't my dream, but every day I'd drive to work and, you know, life was not easy then. I was also trying to do music on the side. So I'd work 6 nights a week as a waitress, wake up in the mornings and try to be creative and find a way to play a song somewhere, or, you know, just different ways to try to make sure I was still pursuing my actual dream. But I would pray on the way to work and I just said, God, you know, I'm here every single day. So in case you come back a week from now, like, how can I be set up in a place in my life where I know you will say, well done, good and faithful servant? Because I don't want to be waiting for something else to happen and not be useful where I am for his kingdom. Because, I mean, in the end, it's about being ambassadors for Christ and being a light wherever we are. And in that restaurant, there was a lot of darkness and there was a lot of people that needed the Lord. And so I would just ask him to use me every day. And suddenly my workplace became my mission field.
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0: On the night you fall in all the pieces, you can bring your lonely heart to Jesus. 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
5: Partly cloudy, cooler tonight, a low of 63 degrees. Sunshine back on Tuesday, still very comfortable. Highs in the low and mid 80s. And then we're going to see the clouds increase late Tuesday night as rain begins to move in. Those look like a pretty soggy day coming up on Wednesday. For WBGL, I'm meteorologist Kevin Lighty.

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John 3:16 isn't just a verse. It's proof that you're loved more than you can imagine. 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

Ben Fuller and Carrie Underwood teaming up. I love hearing them together. It's called If It Was Up to Me on WBGL. I'm Wheeze, and well, if it were up to me, let's just say it's a good thing it's not up to me and it's up to God. It's a-

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0: there's still time to make some fun summer plans before, you know, the fall comes in, even though I love fall. It's Peter Burton on WBGL. I'm Wheeze. And one thing that you can do with your family that's free, nice way to enjoy some of the last days in summer, is the Mahomet Music Festival. And Riley Clemens is coming in concert for free Saturday, August 29th, 11 a.m., right in Mahomet, Illinois. And Riley sings songs. Her voice is just incredible. Fighting for Me, For the Good, Loved by You, Jesus Christ, and so many other great, great music. You're just going to love Riley. And all you need to do is bring a lawn chair, and I say a car full of friends and family. Maybe your neighbors want to come. Again, it's free music. That's August 29th. That's a Saturday. 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
1: Jamie Winship spent 30 years working in some of the most dangerous conflict zones on Earth, from gangs in Washington, D.C. to terrorists in the Middle East. 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
6: Partly cloudy, cooler tonight, a low of 63 degrees. Sunshine back on Tuesday, still very comfortable. Highs in the low and mid 80s. And then we're going to see the clouds increase late Tuesday night as rain begins to move in. Does look like a pretty soggy day coming up on Wednesday. For WBGL, I'm meteorologist Kevin Lighty.

It's always good, no matter what's going on in your life, say, Holy Spirit, come and breathe on it. Bring life to this situation or this person. Because the Bible talks about speaking life over one another. And I love this song for so many reasons. But it's that prayer put to music. It's Torn Wells. Breathe on it.

0: There's hope, cause there's a God.
1: Mary Claire.
2: There's a God.
1: A WBCL, I'm Wheeze. Mary Claire just got added to the now sold out Harvest of Hope family concert. So if you already have tickets, you're going to be in for such a special treat to hear Mary Claire and to see her, hear her story. You know, I talked to Mary Claire and she shared her heart behind that song, There's a God.
3: So last year in 2025, I had written my entire album and I was set to release my debut album and all of the songs were ready to go. And I just kind of looked at everything and I thought, okay, I don't really have a song for the beginner believer or even the Christian that has been struggling in their faith and just kind of that soft introduction, you know, with the Lord. And so I wanted to make kind of a song with this elementary kind of idea of, hey, number one is there's a God and he knows your name. He loves you. And that's a bottom line truth. And if we can't understand that, then, you know, none of those other songs about faith are going to really hit home unless you kind of believe that solid foundation, that truth that God loves you, he's here for you, and he's real. I mean, he's as real as it gets, and he's in everyday life. And so that's kind of how There's a God was born, you know, that personal, intimate song with the Lord.
4: 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Maybe it conjures up visions of new notebooks and sharpened pencils. It can also feel like a mix of anticipation and anxiety. Even if you're long past your school days, this time of year still feels like a fresh start. Hi, I'm Mark Gothier with Crew and Making Your Life Count. I wonder, what if this year could be different? Not because your schedule is finally under control or because all the unknowns disappear, but because you begin with the right foundation. So before the rush of this new season begins, take a moment to slow down. Open God's Word. 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

0: love. Toby Mac, Lord, It Feels Good on WBCL. Our ways in tonight, I want to say a big thank you to today's WBCL day partner, Nancy Tapawanga of Champaign. She is celebrating her granddaughter Madeline's 5th birthday today. 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
5: Partly cloudy, cooler tonight, a low of 63 degrees. Sunshine back on Tuesday, still very comfortable. Highs in the low and mid 80s. And then we're going to see the clouds increase late Tuesday night as rain begins to move in. Those look like a pretty soggy day coming up on Wednesday. For WBGL, I'm meteorologist Kevin Lighting.

like getting out of bed in the morning, it can be hard to get going. That's when you open the blinds. Like the sun shining on my face. Keeping you going by letting the light in. 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

0: It's the latest from Matt Maher.
1: Gonna be all right on WBTL. You know, Matt is taking on this amazing new endeavor. He's starting a record label. Isn't that cool? I know that he would really appreciate your prayers as he follows God's leading. We reach

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0: perfectly. Ever been listening to WBCL and you think, I love that song. Maybe you love that song by Micah Tyler perfectly, and you're like, I want somebody to know how much I love that song. I'm Wheeze on WBCL, and you can do just that. 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
6: Partly cloudy, cooler tonight, a low of 63 degrees. Sunshine back on Tuesday, still very comfortable. Highs in the low and mid 80s. And then we're going to see the clouds increase late Tuesday night as rain begins to move in. Those look like a pretty soggy day coming up on Wednesday. For WBGL, I'm meteorologist Kevin Lighting.

Sometimes God gives you these inspiring ideas and they may seem small or big. I encourage you, follow through with that. I want to tell you what happened when I followed through with this idea that turned into an amazing weekend of frantic cash Jesus all along on WBGL. I'll share what happened in just a couple songs.

0: What's an idea that God has given you? And you think, wow, that would be kind of cool. It may seem really small or really big. I would encourage you to follow through with that. It's Megan Wood, 7 down here on WBTL. I'm Wheeze. And here was a simple idea that came to me. And, you know, sometimes you get these ideas and think, oh, that sounds fun. Lord, is that you? And it was something, you know, I was going up to northern Wisconsin. My in-laws have a beautiful place on the lake. I just love to go and unplug, spend time in my prayer kayak. And this thought came to me, one of my good friends had moved from Colorado to a place where she was only like 3.5 hours away. I'm like, maybe you should come. And it was just like a week before. And she thought, first she didn't get back to me. And then she said, God highlighted your text. And I looked at it and I said, well, why not? And it just happened to work out. So she came with another friend. And what we thought was just going to be this, and it was a fun weekend, but God had so much more in store. We spent time on, I have 4 prayer kayaks, I call them up there. And the 3 of us were out in the lake just praying and talking and laughing and sharing, and time on the dock praying and talking and laughing, and time around a campfire praying and talking and laughing. And we ended up getting this idea one night. One of the friends had this idea. Let's get some paper and write down things we want to say goodbye to, that we're going to yield and surrender to the Lord. And as this prophetic act, we're just going to go down in the lake, stand in the water, and burn them and you know, throw these little pieces of paper in the water as a sign we're saying goodbye to that. We did that. And it was so emotional. Like, we're like, wow, the Lord just orchestrated this weekend. We all felt so different and so changed. And it was just a beautiful thing. I'm like, wow, Lord, thank you that you have this great idea that I followed through. My friend said yes. So whatever that idea is that could be from the Lord, ask him about it and follow through with it, because it could lead to something so beautiful, just like this past weekend.
1: Ron, I'm an adult and my mom is dating a guy and I'm having a rough time with it.
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1: I recently heard from a listener who was struggling with her mom's serious relationship. 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She's trying to be supportive, trying to be welcoming, trying to be understanding, trying to be selfless. Now, this doesn't necessarily make the adjustments easy, but it does bring a grace to the equation, and that always helps. For Family Life Blended, I'm Ron Deal.
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0: Kate Thompson, that's what The Cross is for on WBCL. I'm Wheeze, and maybe you heard that song, and you have a lot of questions. What did Jesus do at the cross? I will tell you this. Jesus loves you. He wants to get to know you. And there's so much that he did at the cross for you. And if you have questions about that, you want to start that conversation right now, you can text the name Jesus to 41224. I want to say a big thank you to today's WBCL Day partner, Nancy Tapawanga of Champaign. She is celebrating her granddaughter Madeline's 5th birthday today. 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
7: Partly cloudy, cooler tonight, a low of 63 degrees. Sunshine back on Tuesday, still very comfortable. Highs in the low and mid 80s. And then we're going to see the clouds increase late Tuesday night as rain begins to move in. Does look like a pretty soggy day coming up on Wednesday. For WBGL, I'm meteorologist Kevin Lighty.

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0: It's back to school time. It's Cochrane & Company, what Grace can do on WBGL. I'm Wheeze. I'm not in that boat. I mean, my son is 29. But I was thinking about this because my niece, Talia, she just sent me a text like, you got to check out these amazing worship songs. And I love that she shares worship songs with me. But Talia headed back to Biola University out in California. And I was with my friend Lisa, whose son also goes to Biola, which is so funny, small world. But we were talking about the amazing things that are happening on that college campus. And I know it's happening all over. Isn't that amazing? Like, my niece has just gotten into this place where she's in a deep place with the Lord. In fact, over the summer, Talia had it on her heart to start a house group where they had a worship night once a week, just with college friends, and that somebody would share a message and they would just worship. And I love that was happening. And my friend was sharing, yeah, her son is in this deep place with the Lord. And we were both praising God for what he's doing on college campuses all across America. Maybe that's you. And maybe you're even crying like my other friend who is missing her son. He's off to college for the first time, states away. I want to pray for you right now if that's you. Lord, I pray for my friend that one is missing their son or their daughter as they just dropped him off at school. Thank you for your comfort. Thank you for this great life transition. And Lord, we thank you for how you're moving in college campuses. For all the college campuses that are represented right now, Lord, and more, would you come and would you move and do what only you can do and allow these students to come to know you as Lord and Savior. In the name of Jesus, amen.
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4: Partly cloudy, cooler tonight, a low of 63 degrees. Sunshine back on Tuesday, still very comfortable. Highs in the low and mid 80s. And then we're going to see the clouds increase late Tuesday night as rain begins to move in. It does look like a pretty soggy day coming up on Wednesday. For WBGL, I'm meteorologist Kevin Lighty.

Picture this. God is holding on to you right now. You know, Isaiah 41:10 says, "So do not fear, for I'm with you. Do not be dismayed, for I am your God. I will strengthen you and help you, and I will uphold you with my righteous right hand." God is holding on to you. It's John Reddick, WBGL.

0: Ever had those moments where the pain just feels high, almost completely overwhelming? Oh, I've been there, friends. We the Kingdom, rescue me on WBGL. I'm Wheeze, and those are the moments God does rescue you. He really does. And if that's you and you're like, I need that reminder. Oh, I need those reminders so much. I want to share some Bible verses with you, reminding you and I of the truth about who God is, that he is your rescue. Psalm 91, starting at verse 14, it says, the Lord says, I will rescue those who love me. I will protect those who trust in my name. When they call on me, I will answer. I will be with them in trouble. I will rescue, there's that word again, and honor them. And I will reward them with a long life and give them my salvation. And I love that 2 Peter 2:9 says this. So you see, the Lord knows how to rescue godly people from their trials. He knows how to rescue you. Lord, thank you. Thank you that you are our rescue.
1: 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Hi, I'm Chuck Swindoll. I do this or I don't do that, and therefore I am pleasing God. It is an obsessive sense of conformity to that list. It is law-like in nature. And you know what motivates the legalist? Guilt, fear. That leads to an emphasis on what should not be or what one should not do. Did you catch the knots? Legalism is all about negatives, and legalism is all about self.
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0: Holly Brand, I know somebody on WBCL. I'm Wheeze, and tonight I want to say a big thank you to today's WBCL day partner, Nancy Tapawanga of Champaign. She is celebrating her granddaughter Madeline's 5th birthday today. 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Happy 5th birthday, Madeline, and thank you so much to you, Nancy, for your generous gift. 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
3: Partly cloudy, cooler tonight, a low of 63 degrees. Sunshine back on Tuesday, still very comfortable. Highs in the low and mid 80s. And then we're going to see the clouds increase late Tuesday night as rain begins to move in. Does look like a pretty soggy day coming up on Wednesday. For WBGL, I'm meteorologist Kevin Lighting.

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You can find all the details at wbgl.org. It's Riley Clemens for the good. 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

0: Josiah Queen. It's called Demons Run and Hide on WBGL. I'm Wheeze. And you know, whenever I hear that song, I can't help but think of something the Bible talks about, spiritual warfare. You know, you and I, it talks about how we're going to face many trials, but you know, you have God on your side. Now, first of all, right away, I just want to say, if you've never said yes to Jesus, I want you to know a couple things. He took your place at the cross. You see, your sin, my sin, it required a blood sacrifice. But God sent his one and only son, Jesus, to take your place at the cross. He said, I will be that sacrifice. So that when you believe in Jesus, you realize his blood covered your sins. Both now and in the past and in the future. He loves you that much. He wants to get to know you. And if you want to change your life and say yes to Jesus, you can do that by so many ways. But one way, you can start a conversation and text the name Jesus to 41224. Really life-changing decision. But then talking about that warfare and that song, I was reminded of these Bible verses. 2 Corinthians 10, 3-5. We are human, but we don't wage war as humans do. We use God's mighty weapons, not worldly weapons, to knock down the strongholds of human reasoning and to destroy false arguments. And we destroy every proud obstacle that keeps people from knowing God. We capture their rebellious thoughts and teach them to obey Christ. What a great few verses to stand on. And Luke 10, 19, it says this, look, I've given you authority over all the power of the enemy, and you can walk among snakes and scorpions and crush them. Nothing will injure you.
1: Jamie Winship spent 30 years working in some of the most dangerous conflict zones on Earth, from gangs in Washington, D.C. to terrorists in the Middle East. Jamie followed God into places most of us would never go.
2: So the CIA guy was saying, how did you figure out how to do that case? And I'm like, you're not going to like that story. I said, it's all about the ability to hear God and to trust God when God tells you what to do, that he knows what he's doing. And that's how I got offered a job by the CIA.
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4: Partly cloudy, cooler tonight, a low of 63 degrees. Sunshine back on Tuesday, still very comfortable. Highs in the low and mid 80s. And then we're going to see the clouds increase late Tuesday night as rain begins to move in. Does look like a pretty soggy day coming up on Wednesday. For WBGL, I'm meteorologist Kevin Lighting.

God's not finished with you yet. You and I were still works in progress, and that is really good news. Love that song from Caleb and John. Coming up in just a couple of songs, I'll be sharing a prayer for you if you are having difficulties getting to sleep. It's Casting Crowns on WBGL.

0: Maybe you're having a hard time getting some Z's tonight, you know, getting some sleep. Well, I have something for you. That's Lauren Daigle. Let it be a hallelujah. I'm Wheeze. Sometimes sleep doesn't come and it can be really difficult. I know I went through a time of insomnia, so I want to help you get the sleep you need. So you'll be hearing different friends praying for you, a segment I like to call
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0: Here is my friend from Chicagoland, Pastor James Nylander.
2: Well, Lord, we just welcome you. We thank you that you love us. And God, I pray for all the beautiful people listening right now. And I pray for those who may be struggling in their sleep and getting the rest that they need. And we just welcome you, Holy Spirit, into this area of our lives so that we have understanding, peace, and rest. We thank you that you love us. We thank you that you provide for us all our needs. We thank you that there's nothing that surprises you and that you watch over us and protect us. Thank you that you tell us to give you all of our burdens and that you'll carry them for us. Thank you for peace and rest as we focus on you, Jesus, and allow you to bring healing in our lives. And so now we declare by faith, thank you, Lord, for my rest. Thank you for peace. And Lord, I want to know you better, walk more closely with you, whether I'm awake or I'm asleep. In Jesus' name, amen.
3: Your primary goal on every dive has got to be to come back safely, you and your buddy. 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
3: 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I might not see what I was hoping to see on this dive, but I'm going to come back safe. Primary goal hit. Same thing with a conversation with our kids. 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

0: Micah Tyler on WBCL. I'm Wheeze, and tonight I want to say a big thank you to today's WBCL Day partner, Nancy Tapawanga of Champaign. She is celebrating her granddaughter Madeline's 5th birthday today. As she shares that Madeline's parents are grateful for the ways God showed up during their long infertility journey, and they ask for prayers and strength for all families who are walking this path. Well, happy 5th birthday, Madeline. 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
4: Partly cloudy, cooler tonight, a low of 63 degrees. Sunshine back on Tuesday, still very comfortable. Highs in the low and mid 80s. And then we're going to see the clouds increase late Tuesday night as rain begins to move in. Does look like a pretty soggy day coming up on Wednesday. For WBGL, I'm meteorologist Kevin Lighty.

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WBGL. It would be so nice if God would just tell you how it's all going to work out in your specific situation. And then it hit me. If I knew all that info, then I wouldn't know faith. Are you?

0: So then take your stand, fasten truth around your waist like a belt, put on God's approval as your breastplate, put on your shoes so that you are ready to spread the good news that gives peace. God, your word tells us how to live, to take our stand. There is a time to sit and a time to stand firm in your ways, to stand firm in truth. And in order to do that, we have to know what's true. We have to know more of you, Jesus, because you are the way, the truth, and the life. As we know you more, we can stand for what's true. We can be ready for what the day holds, ready to share your good news with others and tell others how they too can experience your peace. Thank you for your word that gives life and truth and peace and hope. In Jesus' name. Amen.
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0: Can't handle the cute news on WBGL. Somewhere along the way, your pet's weird little quirks become your favorite things about them. The snoring, the snorting, the barking at nothing. Enter Jenny Lou. She is a rescue pug who was just crowned. Her owner has entered her four times, and finally, she just won World's Ugliest Dog Contest. I don't like the name of that, but I think they raise money for other rescues, so it winds up being a good thing. Anyway, huge eyes, tongue down to the floor. Absolutely no idea that she's not adorable. she just looks like a dog who's been well-loved, which I think is the point of all the quirks on all the pets. It makes them more lovable.
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0: I'm Jen, and I can't be the only person who says this and means it, but doesn't follow through. Back in May, I said to a friend, we were wrapping up our Bible study, hey, let's exchange numbers, let's get together over the summer. I haven't reached out yet, and there's not a whole lot left of the summer yet, so I'm guessing you can relate. So that friend or friends you really would love to see will help make this happen with the free concert with Riley Clemens at the Mahomet Music Festival. 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And it'll just be a morning where you can bring out your lawn chairs and blankets and enjoy music and encouragement and making some new friends. 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

0: It doesn't take much to do much. Just a minute, where you press pause on everything and bring that one thing to God that you're really hoping for. You know, that thing that you don't want to tell anyone else about in case it doesn't work out, they won't know about it. That thing. You can call this giving God a minute. You could set a timer or just approximate what a minute is and sprinkle minutes like this throughout your day. He can do a lot with a little. And that little could be all you've got right now.
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0: WBGL. I guess this is the human condition. One minute you're telling yourself, it's okay. It's all going to work out. The next minute, same situation, but now you're telling yourself all the reasons it won't. You know, the Psalms talk about, why am I discouraged? Why is my heart so sad? I will put my hope in God. That's the remedy. It's, you know, trying to put our hope in our circumstances. Who knows if and when those are going to change? But when you put your hope in God, who never changes, He's changing you in the midst of your circumstances. And so, Lord, we just ask you to help us do that, to find more hope in you than whether or not things change. Thank you that you love us and you meet us and you go before us today. In Jesus' name. Amen.
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some encouragement for you with WBGL, that God knows the when, the why, and the how. He knows the right time, the right door, the right opportunity. So as you show up and seek Him in everything, He'll take care of everything else.

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0: That thing that's got you worked up, God's already got it worked out. I've got to remind myself of that every single day. And worship helps. 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
1: When God created you, He had a specific plan and purpose especially for you. Hi, I'm Mark Gothier from Making Your Life Count. Mark Rutter of Crew describes how God has designed us.
2: God has designed us in a way that we would depend upon Him as our source of life. We were also created that we would actually embrace reality and truth on His terms. We'd be obedient to His truth and reality. And third, He created us so that He was actually our King. He's actually created us so that we'd learn to submit to Him, to bow down to Him, to respect Him, obey Him, and respect others. Those three foundational areas, they're actually the key to any kind of behavioral, spiritual health, as is living out God's design.
1: God has a plan and purpose for each one of us according to His design. Want to learn more about God's plan for you? 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That's CRU.org.
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0: On the night you're falling all to pieces, you can bring your lonely heart to Jesus. What if I told you that I believe it?
1: When good news is hard to find, some people don't wait for it. They get out and create it. Like the folks behind the Little Red Phone. It's an old-fashioned red landline phone. Next to it, a simple sign that says, "Tell me your good news." You could pick up the phone and say, "I went to the store over the weekend with my list, and I left the store with only the items on my list." Or, "I checked my bank account. There were no surprises." One man dialed because he couldn't wait to tell someone that his dad was cancer-free. He shared things had been really hard, and the news just meant so much to him, and he didn't know who else to call. So he called whoever was on the other end of the little red phone. I wonder if there's more good news out there than we realize. It's just a matter of slowing down long enough to take notice.
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Jesus says, therefore, be alert, because you don't know on what day your Lord will return. Jesus, help us to be found faithful. Love you so much. In Jesus' name.

0: When you say yes to something, and then when the time comes around and you have to do the thing you said yes to, and you're wishing you could change it to a no, that's where I'm at. I'm Jen with WBGL. I said yes to watching a friend's puppy, and like, he's so cute, but he has so much work, and the barking and the whining and the mess, and but he's so cute. And you know, it's funny. Puppies just don't care what other dogs think of them. We'll be out walking and he'll just go up to other dogs and they'll snap at him. He's undeterred. He'll try to play again, third time, fourth time. It doesn't faze him. Now, I don't want to repeat all of his habits, but that, I mean, that is what I would like to carry with me.
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0: can't handle the cute news on WBGL. Somewhere along the way, your pet's weird little quirks become your favorite things about them. The snoring, the snorting, the barking at nothing. Enter Jenny Lou. She is a rescue pug who was just crowned. Her owner has entered her four times, and finally, she just won World's Ugliest Dog Contest. I don't like the name of that, but I think they raise money for other rescues, so it winds up being a good thing. Anyway, huge eyes, tongue down to the floor. Absolutely no idea that she's not adorable. she just looks like a dog who's been well-loved, which I think is the point of all the quirks on all the pets. It makes them more lovable.
1: 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Hey, stop running.
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1: Maybe you feel like Forrest Gump. 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Yeah, stop running. Find a ministry or godly mentor who will help you find some answers. 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
3: Jamie Winship spent 30 years working in some of the most dangerous conflict zones on Earth, from gangs in Washington, D.C. to terrorists in the Middle East. 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
4: 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And I'm like, "You're not going to like that story." 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
1: Faith doesn't ask you to have it all figured out. 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And to trust when you take a step of faith, he will meet you there. 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He loves you. He's already demonstrated it at the cross. The Bible says, while we were still sinners, while we were still doing our own thing, opposed to the things of God, Christ died for us. That is love. He didn't wait for you to get it all together. 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

0: So then take your stand, fasten truth around your waist like a belt, put on God's approval as your breastplate, put on your shoes so that you are ready to spread the good news that gives peace. God, your word tells us how to live, to take our stand. There is a time to sit and a time to stand firm in your ways, to stand firm in truth. And in order to do that, we have to know what's true. We have to know more of you, Jesus, because you are the way, the truth, and the life. As we know you more, we can stand for what's true. We can be ready for what the day holds, ready to share your good news with others and tell others how they too can experience your peace. Thank you for your word that gives life and truth and peace and hope. In Jesus' name, amen.
1: 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But as believers, we don't have to be slaves to the sin that wants to overtake us. In Romans 6, we read, "Even so, consider yourselves to be dead to sin, but alive to God. Therefore, do not let sin reign in your mortal body, that you should obey its lusts. Dead to sin, but alive to God." Now that is great news.
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3: Imagine being in the woods and you're all alone and there's no moon, just shadows everywhere you look. And it's totally dark. The night is filled with strange, unsettling sounds. You've got no light, no map, no trails to follow, and you are lost. Well, I'm John Fuller, and today on Focus on the Family with Jim Daly, we're going to hear about the difficult journey that many married couples face when they have a child with special needs. It's a lot like being lost and alone in the woods. But we have good news for you, a message of hope and help. And we're so glad you've joined us.
2: John, that's a great way to describe it. I don't think I need to say much more. I'm looking forward to the discussion. It's not a light-hearted discussion. I mean, when you get married, you say the I do's. Of course, we have the wonderful vows that we give each other, you know, for better or worse, for richer or poor, in sickness or in health. And then things begin to happen. You know, you stand at the altar that day and nothing can conquer the two of you. You're going for it. You have your dreams. And this is what life is going to look like. And it begins to unfold. And as any mature person knows who's been married for a while, it doesn't unfold the way you envision it in those early days. Mm-hmm. There's different things that happen. And one of the things that can happen is when you have a child with special needs. There are many people that experience this, and we want to encourage you and help you do the best job you can do, especially as believers in Christ, and to be able to honor that life that God has placed in your care. Mm-hmm. And it's a big challenge, and people, it's a burden too, but can we find the joy in the journey?
3: Yeah.
2: And we're going to talk about that today.
3: And we're going to talk specifically about marriage. And you know, Jim, as you know, for 20 years now, we've had a special needs journey that has required hundreds, actually thousands of hours of meetings and appointments and therapists in the home to do, you know, occupational and physical therapy and paperwork. Oh my goodness, we have boxes of paperwork. All of that is just kind of under the surface of normal life. Mm-hmm. And so what we find is that we're exhausted and emotionally just, it's very difficult to come together. And so there have been times we've been pretty empty as a couple, which is why I'm glad we have our guests here today, because they're really dialed into this topic. Dr. Todd and Kristen Evans join us, and they're authors and speakers and entrepreneurs, and they're parents who are passionate about helping other parents who have special needs kids. And Todd and Kristen have a book that really forms the basis for our conversation today, How to Build a Thriving Marriage as You Care for Children with Disabilities. They also have a website that's very helpful, disabilityparenting.com.
2: And let me say this, we're going to say it a couple of times, John. If you are in this situation or know somebody in this situation, let's get this content to you, and we'll talk about that throughout the program today. Mm-hmm. Let me say welcome to both of you. It's good to have you here.
4: Thank you so much, Jim. We're excited to be here.
2: You describe in the book, and this is the opening, which was so cleverly done by the team, but you describe this moment as a survival internship, I think you're doing in grad school. Did you do this together?
5: Yes.
2: Yeah, great.
5: We did it together.
2: It sounds like something every married couple should do.
4: It was a test on our marriage.
2: This should be our marriage counseling effort.
4: But describe
2: what happened and why you apply it to this parenting moment that you guys experienced. And we'll get into more of the details of that. But what was this outdoors adventure all about?
4: Well, it was part of the first thing you do in this graduate year-long internship. And we were with a group of 8 other people. But I think every couple thinking about getting married should do this, actually. Mm-hmm. because it was a test on our marriage. And basically, we were dropped out in the middle of the wilderness with a topographical map, not a trail map, a compass, and anything else?
5: Basic supplies. We knew they were going to take us at some point. So they had us pack bags and all that.
4: Drop us off in the middle of the night.
2: But pretty light. And
5: I mean, a full backpacking.
4: Okay. For 14 days. Right.
2: So 14 days.
4: 14 days.
2: So it's a 14-day experience. Some kind of
6: a reality TV show
2: like this, right? Survival,
4: yeah.
2: Whatever. So, okay. Yeah. So tell me about the experience.
5: So, yes. Yeah, so

0: Well, a good morning, good Tuesday, happy second day of the week, work week, however you want to put it, day to you. This is WBGL, Courtney. Couldn't have made that more convoluted, but I think you get the picture. And just know that I'm glad you're here. We're all glad you're here. It's another day that the Lord has given us, and we do rejoice in it. We're glad for it. And we love to start the show here with a verse to just kind of center us. In 2 Corinthians chapter 4 has this encouragement for you. We know that God, who raised the Lord Jesus, will also raise us with Jesus and present us to himself together with you. And the reason that this is hopeful is that it's all in his hands, his power, his strength that raises us up. If you're trying to overcome something in your life right now, just lean into his strength. You're not going to do it on your own. It's just not possible. But he has all the power you need. One more time, it says, we know that God, who raised the Lord Jesus, will also raise us with Jesus and present us to himself together with you. Thank God. That's 2 Corinthians chapter 4, verse 14.
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0: Ben Fuller and Carrie Underwood. If it was up to me, this is WBGL. I'm Courtney. If it was up to you, would you want input on what we're playing here on WBGL? Would you want to tell us your opinion? Like, yeah, I'd love to hear that song more. Or I'm really tired of this one. If you would, if that's something that piques your interest, would you join our music team? It's free to join. And literally, we want your input so much. So much so that we would love to even give you a prize package, including a $20 Amazon gift card this week just for filling out the survey. One winner is going to be randomly selected. It could be you. 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It would mean the world, truly. 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And I mean, totally up to you to fill it out, but it literally takes less than like 2 minutes. So we'd love your opinion, your input, your thoughts, all of it. 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
4: Mostly sunny skies here on your Tuesday. Pretty comfortable. Now, far northern Illinois, you could still find a couple of showers, but most of the state is dry today. Cannot say the same later tonight as rain moves in. 66 for the low, and rain likely on Wednesday in a high between 78 and 83. For WBGL, I'm meteorologist Kevin Lighty.

0: I really think somebody needs to start their day with this, and it could be you. This is Isaiah chapter 41, verse 13. This is a promise to you from the Lord. He said, I hold you by your right hand, I, the Lord your God, and I say to you, don't be afraid. I am here to help you. There's another version that says, don't be afraid. I am helping you. It's very present tense. It's very, I'm right here. And definitely the core of this verse, the core message is simply, do not fear. God is holding on to you. And I hope you can hold on to that promise today as you listen to WBGL. I'm Courtney. So glad you're here. We got Phil Wickham on the way.
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5: Well, our nice weather continues for most of us. Lots of sunshine for today. There is a small chance of a couple of showers up in the Chicagoland area, but a lot of us will stay dry. Highs between 80 and 84. Rain becoming more widespread for tonight. A low of 66. And Wednesday, rain showers again and highs between 78 and 83. For WBGL, I'm meteorologist Kevin Mighty.

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0: Micah Tyler on WBGL. Good morning. I'm Courtney. I have some news for you. And this has kind of been long awaited, I would say. Answering some texts. You've texted us, which you can always do. 866-917-9245 is our number. So I've received a lot of texts in the last week or two asking, where's Jonathan? And that's a normal question to ask. Normally, it's me and Jonathan on the show. It has been for 5 years. And he has taken some extended time off. And it is a normal question to be wondering. In fact, I just got a text this morning saying, I hope Jonathan's okay. I've been missing him on the radio in the mornings. And just wondering, you know, what's going on? And that is just one of many texts we've had in recent times. So we've been honoring Jonathan's privacy and that's really where that starts and ends. And he shared with me a note that he wanted me to share with you. So I am just going to share exactly how he wrote this. And it's in first person, so just imagine this is his voice instead of mine. Hello, this is Jonathan. You can just hear it, can't you? I sort of wanted to just say hi. I haven't been at WBGL in a couple of weeks because I've been on medical leave. Maybe some people listening didn't know that someone like me on a morning show can take medical leave, but you can. And I've really needed it. If you're just tuning in, this is Jonathan's note to you, explaining a little bit where he's been. He said something scary and painful happened in my family just over 2 weeks ago, and it's had an incredibly crippling effect on me. It's quieted me in a way I've never experienced. And he said, Courtney told me a lot of friends listening have asked about me or shared that you've been praying for me, and I want to thank you. Not everyone cares enough to check in or pray for a voice they're just used to hearing in the morning. And he finishes his note by saying, I don't know yet when I'll be back, but I'm hopeful it will be soon. And that is from the desk of Jonathan to you. A little bit of answer to where he's been. And I know he would love your prayers as he continues to take the time he needs to heal. And yeah, we look forward to having him back on the show when that happens. And in the meantime, thankful that you're here. Thankful for your prayers. Thankful for your care. Jonathan's been a staple on this show for a very long time, way before me. And we look forward to his return.
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4: Morning to you on your Tuesday. Mostly sunny skies for today. The exception far northern Illinois, you could see a stray shower. Otherwise, most of us dry. Highs in the low and mid 80s for tonight. Rain showers becoming more likely with a low in the mid 60s. And that rain is around again on Wednesday with a high between 78 and 83. For WBGL, I'm meteorologist Kevin Leidy.

Maybe you're carrying a secret struggle, something you wish you could quit, something that's left you feeling trapped. 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

0: I'm still digging that song from Zach Williams. It's called Jesus Loves. This is WVGL. Good morning. I'm Courtney. It is time for Jesus and Jazz. And I'm inspired by that song. I get inspired by the music we play here. And I'm thankful for the fact that they're always pointing to things in the Bible. And that song was making me think of this story in Luke chapter 7. I think it's found in all four Gospels, maybe just three. But in Luke, in the Bible, there's a story where Jesus is hanging out with a bunch of Pharisees, which they were the religious leaders at the time, and super self-righteous. I mean, Jesus had a lot to say to them about their self-righteousness, and this shows up in this story. This guy named Simon had invited Jesus over to his house, and there was, as the Bible puts it, a sinful woman in the town, and she showed up. She knew that Jesus was there, so it was her opportunity to have this moment of worship. She brings this super expensive perfume, and it was kind of a ritual for them that they would wash a person's feet when they came to their home. And she did this for him. She stood at his feet and she cried and washed his feet with her tears, and then she dried it with her hair, and then she was kissing his feet and she rubbed them with the perfume. And it was this moment of acknowledging Jesus in her life and who he was to her, and recognizing her need for him, essentially. And the Pharisees see this happening and they're like, give me a break. If this guy was a prophet, wouldn't he know this woman's a sinner and she's over here like mingling with him, you know? And that was just so offensive to them. And Jesus said, Simon, I have something to say to you. And wisely, Simon's like, oh, well, let me hear it. If Jesus says he has something to say to you, just go ahead and say, okay, I'm listening. And Jesus said, there's two men. Both men owe money to the same banker. One guy owes 500 silver coins. The other one owes just 50. The men have no money, so they can't pay their debts. Neither one of them can. The banker tells the men, hey, you don't have to pay them. You're forgiven. The loan, just canceling your debt. Which one of these two men is going to be more thankful? Which one will love the banker more? Simon's like, well, I guess the one who owed the most money. And Jesus said, you're right. And then he turns to the woman and says to Simon, do you see this woman? When I came into your house, Simon, you didn't give me water for my feet, but she washed my feet with her tears and dried them with her hair. And you didn't greet me with a kiss. This was just common cultural thing. She's been kissing my feet since I came in. You didn't honor me with oil for my head. That was another cultural thing. She's over here rubbing my feet with oil. I tell you that her sins are forgiven. This is clear because she showed me great love. She knows, essentially, she's been forgiven much. He said, people who are only forgiven a little will only love a little. And then Jesus told her that her sins were forgiven. And all the people around the table, these religious leaders, all they could see in this whole story was the fact that Jesus said her sins are forgiven. They're like, who does he think he is? And Jesus is like, you're missing the whole point. But he said to the woman, because you believed in me, you're saved from your sins. Go in peace. I want to be in that camp. That's just believing what Jesus said and recognizing he's the only one that can save me.
1: Jamie Winship spent 30 years working in some of the most dangerous conflict zones on Earth, from gangs in Washington, D.C. to terrorists in the Middle East. Jamie followed God into places most of us would never go.
2: So the CIA guy was saying, how did you figure out how to do that case? 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And that's how I got offered a job by the CIA.
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6: Mostly sunny skies here on your Tuesday. Pretty comfortable. Now, far northern Illinois, you could still find a couple of showers, but most of the state is dry today. Cannot say the same later tonight as rain moves in. 66 for the low, and rain likely on Wednesday in a high between 78 and 83. For WBGL, I'm meteorologist Kevin Light.

Torrin Wells, Breathe On It. That's his latest. I love it so much. This is WBGL. I'm Courtney. I shared a little bit ago a message for you from Jonathan. Going to be sharing that throughout the morning show today, so you can kind of have an update on him. And coming up in about 7 minutes, I will share it again in case you missed it. Here's Katie Nicole.

0: Michael Boggs. It's called Safe, Valley of the Shadows. This is WBGL. I'm Courtney. Normally, our friend Jonathan is on this show with me. I mean, we're a team. We've been a team on this show for 5 years. And if you've been around longer than 5 years, you've known Jonathan longer than that. He's been on this show for a while now. He's been with WBGL for, I believe, 13 years. So it's weird to not hear his voice on this show. And you've been asking, and we've been respecting his privacy. And he now has some stuff he'd like to share with you. And so I'm just going to share with you exactly how he wrote this note. He said, "Hello, this is Jonathan. I sort of wanted to just say hi. I haven't been at WBGL in a couple weeks because I've been on medical leave. Maybe some people listening didn't know that someone like me on a morning show can take medical leave, but you can. And I've really needed it." He said, "Something scary and painful happened in my family just over 2 weeks ago, and it's had an incredibly crippling effect on me. It has quieted me in a way I've never experienced." These are Jonathan's words. A note to you. He said, "Courtney told me a lot of friends listening have asked about me or shared that you've been praying for me, and I want to thank you. Not everybody cares enough to check in on or pray for a voice they're just used to hearing in the morning. I don't know yet when I'll be back, but I'm hopeful it will be soon. Jonathan." So that is the update for you. Thank you for checking in on him. Thank you most of all for praying. I know it means the world to him. And we look forward to having him return to this show very soon. Like he said, I mean, we're just grateful that we're all connected like this in a family way, in a friendship show. And thank you for extending your friendship to him.
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4: Nice weather continues for most of us. Lots of sunshine for today. There is a small chance of a couple of showers up in the Chicagoland area, but a lot of us will stay dry. Highs between 80 and 84. Rain becoming more widespread for tonight. A low of 66, and Wednesday, rain showers again and highs between 78 and 83. For WBGL, I'm meteorologist Kevin Mighty.

0: A little bit of worship as you start your Tuesday. This is WBGL. I'm Courtney. 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
7: 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Good morning to you on your Tuesday. Mostly sunny skies for today. The exception far northern Illinois, you could see a stray shower. Otherwise, most of us dry. Highs in the low and mid 80s for tonight. Rain showers becoming more likely with a low in the mid 60s. And that rain is around again on Wednesday with a high between 78 and 83. For WBGL, I'm meteorologist Kevin Leidy.

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0: WBGL, it's Riley Clements for the good. I am Courtney. Riley Clements is coming to Mahomet Music Festival a week from this coming Saturday, the 29th at 11 a.m. It's free. Just bring a lawn chair or a blanket if you're into that vibe and have a free morning of worship and music and encouragement. She sings other stuff like Loved by You, Jesus Christ, Keep on Hoping. These are songs you've heard on WBGL through the years, and I think you're really going to have a great time. Also coming up in a few minutes, I'm going to share an update with you from Jonathan. We'll say it's from the desk of Jonathan. He has been missing on this show for a couple weeks now, and he wanted me to share a message with you. So I will be giving you that update in a couple minutes.
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4: Mostly sunny skies here on your Tuesday. Pretty comfortable. Now, far northern Illinois, you could still find a couple of showers, but most of the state is dry today. Cannot say the same later tonight as rain moves in. 66 for the low, and rain likely on Wednesday in a high between 78 and 83. For WBGL, I'm meteorologist Kevin Lighty.

0: New stuff from Passion and Christian Stanfield. It's called Just That Good. This is WBGL. I'm Courtney. Speaking of new stuff, I am happy to tell you that we will be debuting. I don't get this right here. We're going to be debuting a brand new song from Ann Wilson coming up. I will get back to you about that. We're going to be doing that soon, though. I do know that for sure. Right now, I'm going to share with you a message from the desk of Jonathan. And he's been off work for a couple of weeks. We're missing him here on the show. And this is what he has to say to you. Hello, this is Jonathan. I sort of just wanted to say hi. I haven't been at WBGL in a couple weeks because I've been on medical leave. And maybe some people listening didn't know that someone like me on a morning show can take medical leave, but you can, and I've really needed it. Something scary and painful happened in my family just over 2 weeks ago, and it's had an incredibly crippling effect on me. It has quieted me in a way I've never experienced. Courtney told me a lot of friends listening have asked about me or shared that you're praying for me, and I want to thank you. Not everybody cares enough to check in on or pray for a voice. They're just used to hearing in the morning. I don't know yet when I'll be back, but I'm hopeful it will be soon. That is from Jonathan to you. A little update on how he's doing, and prayers, of course, are appreciated for him and his family. Thank you for caring. Thank you for checking in. A lot of you have texted and asked, and that has not gone unnoticed. And I know it means a great deal to him. So we look forward to having him return on the show soon.
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7: Nice weather continues for most of us. Lots of sunshine for today. There is a small chance of a couple of showers up in the Chicagoland area, but a lot of us will stay dry. Highs between 80 and 84. Rain becoming more widespread for tonight. A low of 66, and Wednesday, rain showers again and highs between 78 and 83. For WBGL, I'm meteorologist Kevin Mighty.

Kind of a classic there from Aaron Shoust, My Savior, My God on WBGL. I'm Courtney. The Lord woke us up with his fresh mercies today, and I already know he's going to do it again tomorrow. He is always faithful, still working on us.

0: I tend to be somebody who just enjoys live music, period. You know, it's just, there's something about it in the concert environment. If you've never been, you gotta try it. And I really, really love hearing that guy live. This is WBGL. I'm Courtney. That's Phil Wickham. Let me tell you, his voice live is almost otherworldly. Really, like, it is such a gift from the Lord, and I'm thankful I've had the experience of that live, and you could have that experience too. September 19th, he's going to be at Hoffman Estates in Chicagoland with Chandler Moore and Jamie McDonald. That is going to be such a great night. Wow. It's at the Now Arena, September 19th, and you can get tickets and details at wbgl.org.
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6: To you on your Tuesday. Mostly sunny skies for today. The exception far northern Illinois, you could see a stray shower. Otherwise, most of us dry. Highs in the low and mid 80s for tonight. Rain showers becoming more likely with a low in the mid 60s. And that rain is around again on Wednesday with a high between 78 and 83. For WBGL, I'm meteorologist Kevin Leidy.

0: The latest one from Matt Maher called Gonna Be All Right on WBGL. I'm Courtney. This is the debut of a brand new Ann Wilson song. And from what I understand, there are very, very, very few places that you can hear this on the radio right now. I think we're only, maybe we are the second place you could have ever heard it. So this is great. We love Ann. In fact, her first single, My Jesus, that came out about 5 years ago, we were the very first station to play her song. We just have this really cool connection with Ann Wilson. She's been at Harvest of Hope twice with us. We love her. And she started her career very young. She's still just in her mid-20s. And she shares that this song that's called Who I Am to You, she has written from a place of a really tough season that she's been walking through, where she's really struggled with identity and just like a lot of insecurities that have come kind of out of nowhere for her. I guess maybe you could even call it like imposter syndrome. And I'd like to dedicate this song to anybody who feels that way today. Maybe you're walking into a new season at school or a new job, or it's just kind of hit you out of nowhere and you're just dealing with some anxiety or wondering if God loves you. This is for you, brand new from Ann Wilson, Who I Am to You.
1: The liar's whispering again. And lately it's been sounding like the truth.

0: Okay. I love a good stick it to the devil kind of song. That's exactly what that is. Brand new from Ann Wilson, Who I Am to You on WBGL. I'm Courtney. I'd love to hear your thoughts. How did that land on you? Did you like it? What did it speak to you? We could personally deliver those messages to Ann Wilson if you'd like to share. 866-917-9245. Text me and let me know. It's brand new. Can't really hear that on the air very many other places. And we're very excited to be debuting that for you. More from Ann Wilson next hour.
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10: Mostly sunny skies here on your Tuesday. Pretty comfortable. Now, far northern Illinois, you could still find a couple of showers, but most of the state is dry today. Cannot say the same later tonight as rain moves in. 66 for the low, and rain likely on Wednesday in a high between 78 and 83. For WBGL, I'm meteorologist Kevin Lighting.

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0: perfectly.
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0: Ryan Stevenson on WBGL. Good morning. I'm Courtney, and normally this is the Jonathan and Courtney show. And I know you've been missing him on the show if you've been listening the last couple of weeks. He hasn't been here. And we've been respecting his privacy and just allowing him to spend time with his family. But he has shared with me a message for you today. So I wanted to share that with you because, yeah, he wants you to hear it. So, I'm going to just read it how he wrote it. This is from the desk of Jonathan. He said, "Hello, this is Jonathan." I just want to acknowledge that that sounds funny coming from my voice, but I think you can probably hear it perfectly in his. "Hello, this is Jonathan. I sort of wanted to just say hi. I haven't been at WBGL in a couple of weeks because I've been on medical leave. Maybe some people listening didn't know that someone like me on a morning show can take medical leave, but you can. And I've really needed it. Something scary and painful happened in my family just over 2 weeks ago, and it's had an incredibly crippling effect on me. It has quieted me in a way I've never experienced. Courtney told me a lot of friends listening have asked about me or shared that you're praying for me, and I want to thank you. Not everybody cares enough to check in on or pray for a voice they're just used to hearing in the morning. I don't know yet when I'll be back, but I'm hopeful it will be soon." And that is from Jonathan to you. Thank you for checking in on him. A lot of texts have still been coming in this morning asking where Jonathan is. So hopefully that gives you some peace and also some direction on how to pray for Jonathan and his family. It's good to hear from him. We look forward to having him back on the show. But yeah, I'm grateful that he's been able to have this time that he has needed to heal. And someone texted earlier, because I've been sharing this throughout the morning, and someone said, you know, "I'm really thankful that your network allowed him to take the time off." And yeah, I'm grateful for that too. That I was talking to a listener named Tina yesterday. She called and she was actually offering prayer for me, which was very sweet of her. And she was saying she was praying for Jonathan too. And she said, "We know you guys aren't superhumans." And that's true. We're all human out here, which is what makes this show a friendship show, because we really do want to be real with you. While obviously some things are kept close to the chest, just personally speaking, but we don't want to come on this show and only present a polished version of ourselves, because what good would that do? And I think there's personally a little too much of that in Christianity as a whole. And if we were all just a little more honest with each other, it reminds me of in the book of James in the New Testament, where it says, "Confess your sins to each other that you may be healed." And I think even if it isn't confessing sins, but just confessing struggles, confessing, I'm hurting right now, you know, admitting where we are weak with each other, it actually opens up so much more encouragement and so much more strength. We need each other. And I hope that's encouraging to you today too. I hope you have people that you feel you can share with, hopefully in your church and other places too. We really do need each other. Thank you for praying for Jonathan. We look forward to his return.
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4: WBGL weather. Well, our our nice weather continues for most of us. Lots of sunshine for today. There is a small chance of a couple of showers up in the Chicagoland area, but a lot of us will stay dry. Highs between 80 and 84. Rain becoming more widespread for tonight. A low of 66, and Wednesday, rain showers again at highs between 78 and 83. For WBGL, I'm meteorologist Kevin Leidy.

0: WBGL. Good morning. I'm Courtney. We're doing this thing called Psalm and Sunrise, and I'm here for it. I like it a lot. And, you know, I shared Psalm 23. I think that was yesterday. I don't know. But what about Psalm 24? We're like never giving that one a thought. I don't know. I think we could use a little Psalm 24 in our life. It's not very long. It starts like this. The earth is the Lord's and everything in it. Amen. The world and all its people belong to him. That is comforting. For he laid the earth's foundation on the seas and built it on the ocean depths. Who may climb the mountain of the Lord? Who may stand in his holy place? Only those whose hands and hearts are pure and who do not worship idols and never tell lies. I'm going to interject. I usually just read the psalm as it is, but I do want to say, I used to read verses like that and get kind of scared because I was like, oh, I'm not always pure. I know, like, my heart sometimes wants impure things. Sometimes I've lied. Like, all these fears would come in when I'd read a verse like that. Like, well, then I guess I can't be in the holy place of God. And I'm just here to point out that Jesus flipped everything on its head when he came, and the gospel is that free gift of the ability to be in the presence of God because of Jesus's righteousness. He makes you pure. Thank God. Verse 5, they will receive the Lord's blessing and have a right relationship with God, their Savior. That's us because of Jesus. Such people may seek you and worship in your presence, O God of Jacob. Open up ancient gates, open up ancient doors, and let the King of Glory enter. Who is the King of Glory? The Lord, strong and mighty. The Lord, invincible in battle. Open up ancient gates, open up ancient doors, let the King of Glory enter. Who is the King of Glory? The Lord of Heaven's armies. He is the King of Glory. Psalm 24.
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6: Good morning to you on your Tuesday. Mostly sunny skies for today. The exception far northern Illinois, you could see a stray shower. Otherwise, most of us dry. Highs in the low and mid 80s for tonight. Rain showers becoming more likely with a low in the mid 60s. And that rain is around again on Wednesday with a high between 78 and 83. For WBGL, I'm meteorologist Kevin Leidy.

Lauren Daigle on WBGL. Good morning. I'm Courtney. My co-host, our friend Jonathan, has been off for a couple of weeks. You've probably picked up on that if you've been listening. And I have a message for you from him that I will be sharing in about 6 minutes. Kind of been doing that throughout the show today. Just wanting to give an update because he, you know, we've been respecting his privacy and just giving him time. But he wants to share some things with you. And I know you've been praying for him and wondering about him, been getting messages all this time that he's been off. So I have that for you coming up and really grateful to be able to share that with you. Grateful to be hearing from him. In the meantime, here is Cade Thompson.

0: Chris Tomlin on WBGL. I'm Courtney. Jonathan, our friend and the guy that's been on this morning show for quite a long time now, has been off for a few weeks, and you've noticed, and obviously the hole is there. We feel it. And we've been giving him space in a family situation that he has been dealing with, and we've wanted to respect his privacy in that. But he has something to share with you. He wants you to know about his care and thankfulness for your prayers, and also just to give you kind of an update on where he's at. So this is from his desk. These are his words. He says, "Hello, this is Jonathan. I sort of wanted to just say hi. I haven't been at WBGL in a couple weeks because I've been on medical leave. Maybe some people listening didn't know that someone like me on a morning show can take medical leave, but you can. And I've really needed it. Something scary and painful happened in my family just over 2 weeks ago, and it's had an incredibly crippling effect on me. It has quieted me in a way I've never experienced. Courtney told me a lot of friends listening have asked about me or shared that you're praying for me, and I want to thank you. Not everybody cares enough to check in on or pray for a voice they're just used to hearing in the morning. I don't know yet when I'll be back, but I'm hopeful it will be soon. That's from Jonathan to you. Thank you for praying for him. We look forward to his return to the show and, you know, all that will come with that. We're really grateful that he's had this time to heal, to work on healing. And yeah, just prayers for that, for his whole family. And I was sharing earlier this hour that I really love that we can be honest with each other, and that we can share, like, life is not always great and real trials happen, because the Bible says we will all have those in this world. But Jesus said, "Take heart, for I've overcome the world." And part of our taking heart, I really believe, comes from that encouragement we get from each other, knowing that someone else is praying, somebody else might also be going through something similar, and we're not alone in the fight. So thank you for that. I've been relaying messages to Jonathan all morning that you've texted in. So if you do want to text, you can, 866-917-9245. We hopefully will be hearing him on this show again very soon.
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3: 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Mostly sunny skies here on your Tuesday. Pretty comfortable. Now, far northern Illinois, you could still find a couple of showers, but most of the state is dry today. Cannot say the same later tonight as rain moves in. 66 for the low, and rain likely on Wednesday in a high between 78 and 83. For WBGL, I'm meteorologist Kevin Lighty.

0: Mercy Me, they are headlining the Harvest of Hope family concert with Rural King and Mattoon September 12th. We're very excited about that. And you can win tickets, by the way, if you just download the free WVGL app and then tap on the spot that says win tickets, fill out the form. We're going to be contacting the winners that are selected randomly September 1st. So you still have some time to get that in. But I mentioned Harvest of Hope because this next artist, Ann Wilson, was our headliner 2 years ago. Is that right? Two years ago. That was a great time. We love her. She actually opened for our very first Harvest of Hope concert. And she's just got a rich history with WBGL since she began her career 5 years ago. We played her first single, My Jesus, for the very first time anywhere on radio. We were the ones that played it. She mentions that in her book, too. It's just so fun. So we love Anne. She's got a brand new single out that I'm about to play for you. Played it last hour for the first time. And this is one of the only places that you're going to hear this on the radio right now. One of the only stations playing it. It's called Who I Am to You. And it was written from just like what she has called a really hard last 6 months to a year in her personal life. And she has very much struggled with her identity and feeling insecure and wondering, yeah, who she is to the Lord, who she is to other people, and just fighting a lot of thoughts like that. If that resonates with you, this song is dedicated to you. Check out the lyrics to this song and just really let them stick with you all day long. It's such a mantra. And it's a stick it to the devil kind of song. Who I Am to You, Ann Wilson, her brand new single.
1: The liar's whispering again. And lately it's been sounding like the truth.

0: Brand new from Ann Wilson. It's called Who I Am to You. This is WBGL. I'm Courtney. If you liked it, you can text us 866-917-9245. We will pass those messages along directly to Ann Wilson herself if you would like to do that. And I just want to wish you a very beautiful Tuesday and that the Lord's peace would be with you as you stay close and listen to WBGL as long as you can, because we're going to fill you up with hope all day long. And Danielle's on her way in to do just that. Have a great day.
1: This is going to be such an exciting day. I hope you enjoy it.
2: 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Parting is such sweet sorrow.

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0: It's a Girls Night Laugh Out Loud comedy event featuring Shonda Pierce. 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
6: Well, our nice weather continues for most of us. Lots of sunshine for today. There is a small chance of a couple of showers up in the Chicagoland area, but a lot of us will stay dry. Highs between 80 and 84. Rain becoming more widespread for tonight. A low of 66. And Wednesday, rain showers again and highs between 78 and 83. For WBGL, I'm meteorologist Kevin Mighty.

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In the Peanuts cartoon, Lucy has a booth. It says psychiatric help, 5 cents. And she doesn't give the best help. But if there was a booth we could go to and it said wisdom, free and generously given, we'd probably go there a lot, right? I'm Danielle. It's WBGL. Well, God promises that. That's our truth bomb for today. Our Tuesday truth bomb is, when I need wisdom, God promises to give me wisdom when I ask him.

0: Sometimes we ask God for things and we're not sure if his answer will be yes or no. But when we ask God for wisdom, we can be sure his answer will always be yes. I'm Danielle. It's WBGL. On Tuesdays, we focus on a truth. We call it a truth bomb. Our Tuesday truth bomb for today is God promises to give me wisdom when I ask him. In James chapter 1, verse 5 in the Bible, it says, if any of you lacks wisdom, raising my hand here, if any of you lacks wisdom, you should ask God, who gives generously to all without finding fault, and it will be given to you. Now, when we ask God if he'll give us this job we want, or this relationship, or this house, or this car, or whatever it is, there's times when God does not say yes to those things, and we don't know exactly why, but we believe and trust that God knows what's best for us. But when it comes to wisdom, in particular here in James chapter 1, verse 5, it says God will give us wisdom generously without finding fault, and it will be given to you. And looking at that part, it will be given to you, means that he's going to give it to us. He is going to give us wisdom, because wisdom is what is always good for us, and wisdom is what we need. What a beautiful thing. Our truth bomb. God promises to give me wisdom when I ask him. If you'd like this sent to your phone, text me the word truth, T-R-U-T-H, to 866-917-9245.
1: Jamie Winship spent 30 years working in some of the most dangerous conflict zones on Earth, from gangs in Washington, D.C. to terrorists in the Middle East. 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
2: So the CIA guy was saying, how did you figure out how to do that case? 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And that's how I got offered a job by the CIA.
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5: Sunshine here on your Tuesday, with the exception of northern Illinois. A couple of rain showers possible there. Highs in the low and middle 80s for tonight. Rain is once again going to move in, a low around 66. And on Wednesday, those rain showers probably the most likely across the state, and a high between 78 and 83. For WBGL, I'm meteorologist Kevin Leiby.

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We especially need wisdom. We pray for wisdom when times are hard, when we don't know which way to turn, and God promises to give that wisdom to us. Our truth bomb, our Tuesday truth bomb, is God promises to give me wisdom when I ask Him. So if you need wisdom, just ask.

0: New from Jeremy Camp Revival on WBGL. Welcome. I'm Danielle. Getting some truth, our truth bomb, our Tuesday truth bomb. We do this to find a truth to hold on to hold close to our hearts, to fill us, to help us. And today's is this: God promises to give me wisdom when I ask him. He promises that he's going to give you wisdom when you ask him. In James chapter 1, verse 5, in the Bible, it says, "If any of you lacks wisdom, you should ask God, who gives generously to all without finding fault, and it will be given to you." Now, in the verse where it says, without finding fault, another version, this is the NIV I just read to you, another version says, without reproach. It's very interesting that these words are here. And I was looking on BibleHub.com, a great place you can find Bible commentaries, just break down a verse you're curious about. And one of these commentaries said, it means that God is not going to chide you. He's not going to revile you when you come. And it contrasts, we don't know when we go to someone and we ask them for something, what are we going to get? Are they going to say, hey, stop asking me for stuff? You've asked me for so much stuff already. And even in the whole context of this verse, it means when we are coming over and over and over again, which any human would find annoying, but not God. He gives generously to all without finding fault. He wants us to come in the most free way. He meets us with entire kindness and even promptness in giving us that wisdom. Text me if you'd like this truth bomb sent to your phone. God promises to give me wisdom when I ask him. Text me the word truth, T-R-U-T-H, to 866-917-9245.
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0: When we are perplexed, when we are disappointed, when we are hurting, we need help. We need wisdom. I'm Danielle. This is WBGL, and God promises to give us wisdom and help. In James chapter 1, verse 5 in the Bible, it says, if any of you lacks wisdom, that's when we're going through this stuff, we're looking, which way do I go? How do I even get through this? If any of you lacks wisdom, you should ask God, who gives generously to all without finding fault, and it will be given to you. Our truth bomb for today, our Tuesday truth bomb, is God promises to give me wisdom when I ask him. Would love to send that to your phone. I have a nice graphic with the words on it. If you text me the word truth, T-R-U-T-H, to 866-917-9245. Digging a little deeper into this verse, there's so much here. James 1, verse 5, BibleHub.com. There's some commentaries I like to look into there. So in this verse, it's asking God for wisdom about anything, but also when we face those trials, that pain, when we don't know what to do, when we're disappointed, when we're grieving, God promises to give us wisdom, to help us know how to get through it. And he wants to give us that wisdom. He doesn't want us to get so bogged down in that trial, in that pain, that we don't learn from it. He wants to teach us through it too. He wants to give us that comfort, that wisdom, that care. And he wants us to be able to come through knowing him more, being stronger in our relationship with him.
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5: Sunshine here on your Tuesday, with the exception of northern Illinois. A couple of rain showers possible there. Highs in the low and middle 80s for tonight. Rain is once again going to move in, a low around 66. And on Wednesday, those rain showers probably the most likely across the state, and a high between 78 and 83. For WBGL, I'm meteorologist Kevin Leidy.

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0: Walking by faith is not an easy thing. It's something we want to do because we want to know God. And He is the most faithful. He shows us what it means to be faithful. He's there faithfully with us. Here's Toby Mac on WBGL.
1: It's been a long year. 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

0: On the night you're falling all to pieces, you can bring your lonely heart to Jesus. What if I told you that I believe it?
1: For King and Country with their latest What If I Told You on WBGL. Welcome! I'm Danielle for King and Country. They have a movie coming out. It's called Drummer Boy, and it's going to be in theaters in November. Now, the movie Young Washington that was just in theaters, Joel Smallbone, he was in that, and he is becoming quite the actor, and it's so great to see these family films come into the theaters and be of such high quality. So they're doing that, the movie Drummer Boy, in November. Then in December, bringing their show A Drummer Boy Christmas back to Chicagoland at Now Arena in Hoffman Estates, Friday, December 11th. And during that show, they are going to have some special moments inspired by the movie Drummer Boy. Now, families and folks have just said, we're doing this every year that we can. It's become a tradition to see a Drummer Boy Christmas show with For King and Country because they have this amazing production, the storytelling, and sharing the hope of Jesus, who is the reason for the Christmas season. If you'd like to find out more about this wonderful Christmas concert, you can get details. 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
7: Sunshine here on your Tuesday, with the exception of northern Illinois. A couple of rain showers possible there. Highs in the low and middle 80s for tonight. Rain is once again going to move in, a low around 66. And on Wednesday, those rain showers probably the most likely across the state, and a high between 78 and 83. For WBGL, I'm meteorologist Kevin Leidy.

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0: hope, 'cause there's a God.
1: My daughter texted me this morning and said Josiah Queen has a new song out. And I said, yes, I know. People were voting on it online, which song he should release. He does fun things like that with his social media. His new song is called Sundays. He released it just a few days ago. And then he said his third studio album will be coming out. It's called Damascus Road. That is on October 23rd. Here's his song, Demons, on WBGL. Oh, wow.

0: WBGLA, it's Danielle. Have you ever looked into a Bible commentary? If not, it's okay. I started learning about these in college. I went to a Christian college. We were required to take some Bible classes, at least one a year, and it was extremely helpful in understanding the Bible better for me. And you don't have to be a pastor, a theologian, to dig into a Bible commentary. In fact, there's a website I love to go to that helps me understand the Bible better. And there's commentaries right there you can look at the website, BibleHub.com. So if you have your scripture, let's look at Psalm 46:1. It says, God is our refuge and strength, a very present help in trouble, which sounds good. God's our refuge. He's our strength. He's very present when we're in trouble. Well, Burns says the word present, like God's near and close to us, it doesn't really accurately express the idea, which is actually, when you look at the original language, as he has done, it means that God has always proved himself to be such a help, a very present help in trouble. So now we can confide in him when we're in trouble. And that word very, it's like saying this is emphatically true. It was true in the most eminent sense that God had always been found to be such a helper, and therefore there was nothing to fear in the present distress. There's nothing to fear because of who God is, because of how he helps. A very present help in trouble. Again, that website with the commentaries. And I like Barnes. There's other ones that are good too. BibleHub.com.
1: 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Without Christ, unbelievers have no power to overcome sin. But as believers, we don't have to be slaves to the sin that wants to overtake us. In Romans 6, we read, "Even so, consider yourselves to be dead to sin, but alive to God. Therefore, do not let sin reign in your mortal body, that you should obey its lusts. Dead to sin, but alive to God." Now that is great news.
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0: dealing with something for years, not knowing what is really wrong, trying to find out, pouring time and resources into that. I'm Danielle. It's WBGL. That is the center of this story about this woman that met Jesus one day. She's in the Gospels three times, Matthew, Mark, and Luke, and she had this medical issue. It was so intense. According to Jewish law, she was unclean. She could not go to the temple. She could not touch other people. For 12 years, she dealt with this condition. She went to so many doctors, and she heard about Jesus, and she said to herself, there's a big crowd around him, but if I just touch the hem of his robe, I will get healing. She had faith in who Jesus was, that he is God, and she did that. She just wanted to do that and scurry away. But her issue, her medical issue, was immediately healed when she touched Jesus. And then Jesus knew she had done that. He didn't want her to just scurry away. He wanted to see her and talk to her. And Jesus asked, hey, who touched me? And she was very afraid. She was trembling. She said, I did. You know, it was not the right thing. He told her, don't be afraid. Your faith has made you well. Go in peace. I do not know why this woman had to struggle for 12 years until she got the answer. I don't know why you and I sometimes have to struggle with medical issues and other things for so many years before we get the answer. But I know that Jesus is there. I know that he does bring the answer in his way, in his time.
1: All right, God, I'm done with this. Please take away my cravings.
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7: Sunshine here on your Tuesday, with the exception of northern Illinois. A couple of rain showers possible there. Highs in the low and middle 80s for tonight. Rain is once again going to move in, a low around 66. And on Wednesday, those rain showers probably the most likely across the state, and a high between 78 and 83. For WBGL, I'm meteorologist Kevin Mighty.

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They don't make them like they used to. Modern home appliances break down much faster than older machines. Do you have an old appliance that's still kicking, still going strong? Or do you remember one? I'd love to know all about it. I'm Danielle. It's WBGL. 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

0: Newfangled appliances are fancy and they have the bells and the whistles, but they sure don't last as long as the old heavy-duty appliances. I'm Danielle. It's WBGL. Tammy, you have an appliance that lasted you for many years?
1: Yes, I had one that lasted a very long time. I was actually pregnant with my first child when we were getting a place, and his uncle's like, here, take this money and go get that sweetie a good fridge, right?
0: Aww.
1: Back then, avocado was in.
0: So this was a greenish color?
1: It was green. It was 1979, and it was a green side-by-side fridge. It was 26 cubic. It was so big.
0: Heavy duty.
1: Yeah, it was very heavy duty. And I was pregnant with our first child, and we're getting a new home, and he's like, just go get it. And we went and got it, and that's the one we chose, and we moved it, I think, 3 times, and then we were just going to get rid of it, and my friend popped up, and he goes, hey, hang on, I've got a shop. And he goes, I'll take it. I could use it in the shop. I said, are you sure? Because if you move it, this is going to be like the 4th time it may die, but it was a Frigidaire. and back then, Frigidaires, even the one here at work, is 19 years old.
0: Yeah, which, shout out to Frigidaire.
1: And he took it, and I don't know how many years he had it until he closed his shop, and then he just finally got rid of it. It was still running at that time, so I as far as I know, he just got rid of it.
0: That's amazing.
1: And it was like 27 years that I know of that fridge was still going.
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6: Sunshine here on your Tuesday, with the exception of northern Illinois. A couple of rain showers possible there. Highs in the low and middle 80s for tonight. Rain is once again going to move in, a low around 66. And on Wednesday, those rain showers probably the most likely across the state, and a high between 78 and 83. For WBGL, I'm meteorologist Kevin Leidy.

Appliances used to last a whole lot longer than they do now. They don't make them like they used to. Kelly says, my parents have a deep freezer that they got from my grandparents. My grandparents bought it when they got married in 1945. The thing still works fine. Meanwhile, the fridge we got 5 years ago went out last year, and we had to buy a new one.

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0: We have special names for the special people in our lives. We don't just call anyone mom or dad or brother, dear brother, sissy. My sisters and I, we call each other sissy, sissy Danielle, sissy Anna, sissy Lauren, sissy Bethany. I have three of them. It's a funny thing. I'm Danielle. It's WBGL. Jesus talked to God as Father with the Aramaic word Abba, Abba Father. Jesus was in anguish. He was in excruciating pain the night before he went to the cross because he was dreading it. He knew what the plan was, but he implored his Father God. He said, Abba, remove this from me. Take it away. But not what I want here. What you want is more important than anything. When we look to God and we know him, we've given our lives to him. We have that privilege of calling him Abba, just like Jesus did in the time of his incredible need. It's looking to God as our Father when we call him Abba. We honor him, we trust him, we look up to him, we follow him. He has such a special place in our lives. We don't just call anyone Abba. It's a special name for our Father God.
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1: He's basically saying in Psalm 139, you're awesome, God. You made me in this wonderful way, and your works are amazing, and I'm amazing because you made me. And this is true. I'm Danielle. It's WBGL. I've heard it said that being beautiful is being you to the full. You are beautiful. God made you in this amazing, wonderful way. His works are wonderful. Therefore, you are wonderful. Psalm 139, the psalmist is like, hey, I'm great. I'm wonderful. You made me, God. Know that today. Lindsay is coming in. Have a great afternoon. Be you to the full. You're beautiful. You're wonderfully made.
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7: Sunshine here on your Tuesday, with the exception of northern Illinois. A couple of rain showers possible there. Highs in the low and middle 80s for tonight. Rain is once again going to move in, a low around 66. And on Wednesday, those rain showers probably the most likely across the state, and a high between 78 and 83. For WBGL, I'm meteorologist Kevin Leidy.

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WBTL. Hey, I'm Lindsay. We're with you here all afternoon with encouraging music, songs that connect you to God, give you an opportunity to be with Him during your regular Tuesday and to speak His mighty name, that powerful name of Jesus, over every part of your life. Here's Hope Darst.

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0: WBTL. Hi, I'm Lindsay. Okay, I know your morning routine might already be busy, but I have something that you absolutely must add in to your morning routine. This might even be more important than breakfast. And I say this because a lot of us going back to school, and I think this is so important for your kids as they head out the door to cover them in scripture. Now, if you don't have kids, kids are out of the house, you still cover yourself in scripture. So as me and the girls get ready for school every morning, we quote the same Bible verse. This was last year's verse. We said it every single morning in front of the mirror. We covered ourselves with truth and with hope. Here was ours. You pick whatever one you want. I picked 2 Timothy 1:7. This is what we said before walking out the door. For God has not given us the spirit of fear, but of power, love, and a sound mind. You start your morning off with that verse, you will be walking out of your house with so much confidence in God, and you will be ready to roll for the day.
1: Jamie Winship spent 30 years working in some of the most dangerous conflict zones on earth, from gangs in Washington, D.C. to terrorists in the Middle East. Jamie followed God into places most of us would never go.
2: So the CIA guy was saying, how did you figure out how to do that case? 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I said, it's all about the ability to hear God and to trust God when God tells you what to do, that he knows what he's doing. And that's how I got offered a job by the CIA.
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6: Sunshine here on your Tuesday, with the exception of northern Illinois. A couple of rain showers possible there. Highs in the low and middle 80s for tonight. Rain is once again going to move in, a low around 66. And on Wednesday, those rain showers probably the most likely across the state, and a high between 78 and 83. For WBGL, I'm meteorologist Kevin Mighty.

It's Kate Thompson. That's what the cross is for on WBTL. Hey, I'm Lindsay. So glad that you're here. So glad that you had the idea, the wisdom to turn on this music, because this music really works and it really gives you hope. It really gives you peace. If today you have something on your plate that maybe you're just not looking forward to, it's going to give you the strength to get through it. Here's Phil Wickham.

0: WBGL. Hey, I'm Lindsay. All of us at one point, every single person on this planet, thinks about this big spiritual question. What happens after this? After this life on this earth is over, then what happens? And that's like a daunting question because there's so much unknown. Here's how you can know. Here's how you can be excited, actually. Here's how you can have hope. It's because of Jesus and the gospel message. The gospel is how you are saved. 1 Corinthians 15 says, what is the gospel? The gospel is this. It's the good news that Jesus died on the cross for our sins to cover them. And then he was buried and then he rose again on the third day. So that's the gospel. That's the good news. We believe that. We trust him. We follow Jesus. And then we can get excited for what's next. We have hope for heaven eternally. If you've thought about that question before and you're just not sure, like maybe you just don't feel peace, maybe you're not sure where you stand, I encourage you to text the word Jesus, J-E-S-U-S, to 41224. Let us text you back with some more Bible verses. We can go more in depth with the gospel message. You can choose to talk to someone, ask some questions, your big spiritual questions that you're thinking about. Text the word Jesus, J-E-S-U-S, to 41224.
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2: God has designed us in a way that we would depend upon him as our source of life. 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And third, he created us so that he was actually our king. 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Those three foundational areas, they're actually the key to any kind of behavioral, spiritual health, as is living out God's design.
1: God has a plan and purpose for each one of us according to his design. 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That's CRU.org.
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0: If you want to keep the vibes up at your workplace or at your school, I do suggest playing WBHGL. Hey, I'm Lindsay. It's proof. I heard from three friends who do this, and they're like, yeah, it really keeps the vibes up around here. So Jeannie listens all day, every day at B&A Screen Printing in Monticello. She said just the other day, the station wouldn't come up, and she had told her coworkers she was not even able to concentrate on her work without the music. She said she kept checking until it finally came back in. And then she's like, okay, now I can get to my work. I also have Laura, who listens at work. She works for the city of Peru, Illinois. She also, when she goes to leave for the night, she leaves WBGL on all night long so that the cleaning crew that comes can hear it too and be encouraged. And then we have the operations manager at VO Scooters in Carbondale. He keeps WBGL on all the time too, even when he's not in the shop. So there's this there's this thing that people do. They leave on the radio even when they're not there. And I feel like it just puts like these light hope, peace, joy vibes in the building, even when no one's there. 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
8: Sunshine here on your Tuesday, with the exception of northern Illinois. A couple of rain showers possible there. Highs in the low and middle 80s for tonight. Rain is once again going to move in, a low around 66. And on Wednesday, those rain showers probably the most likely across the state, and a high between 78 and 83. For WBGL, I'm meteorologist Kevin Leidy.

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God's grace is enough. Grace that is greater than all my sin. WBGL.

Worshiping together with Chris Tomlin and me and you on WBGL. Hey, I'm Lindsay. So glad you're here. I have so many more songs for you. Like, they are not stopping. And so if you need them today, I encourage you to listen to them louder because I just feel like they're even more encouraging when they're turned up. Here's Jamie McDonald.

0: WBTL. Hi, I'm Lindsay. I'm very aware that heaven and earth are very, very different. Earth, of course, has darkness, has the enemy, has loss, sickness, grief, pain, suffering. Heaven doesn't have any of that. However, I think there are some ways that we can bring heaven to earth as Christians, as people who follow God. There's little parts of heaven that we can experience here. Think about creation, just the breathtaking landscapes, mountains, sunsets, oceans that declare the glory of God. You think about these deep relationships, this friendship and family bonds and like serving our neighbor and bringing a meal together and being hospitable with people, or like selflessness, doing an act of kindness or giving of maybe finances or time to serve other people. There's just like a lot of little ways that we can bring heaven down here. And may we do it every day. And maybe you would even pray like, God, how can I bring heaven down here today? How can I bring heaven to my workplace, to my spouse, to my kids? How can we experience a little bit of you down here today?
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5: Partly cloudy here as we head throughout the rest of your Tuesday. Far northern Illinois, maybe a stray rain shower or two, but most of us are dry. Highs in the low and middle 80s. Lows tonight down to the mid 60s as the clouds increase and the rain chances ramp up tonight and into the day on Wednesday, where we will find highs between 78 and 83. For WBGL, I'm meteorologist Kevin Lighty.

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WBGL. Hi, I'm Lindsay. I don't know who your favorite WBGL artists are, but isn't it great when a couple of your favorites get together on a song? It's like this song would have been great with just one of them, but now there's two of them on it, and it's so good. That's how I feel about this one. It's Phil Wickham and Crowder. It's called It Really Is Amazing Grace.

0: WBGL. Hi, I'm Lindsay. Maybe you heard that the big Harvest of Hope family concert in Mattoon is sold out. It sold out so fast this year, I guess because it's Mercy Me and everybody loves Mercy Me. And so it sold out so fast. And maybe you were wanting to go, you have planned to go, and you go to get tickets and they're gone. Such a bummer. So now we have an opportunity for you to win tickets. 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

0: John Reddick and Holding on WBGL. Hi, I'm Lindsay. That song is a reminder to lay your burdens down with God. So instead of you carrying them and you trying to control them or to try to control someone, change someone, John Reddick, he said that that's a song, it's a reminder to lay down the burdens you carry. Because you're never meant to carry those. Those are God's. And you can trust him. He's the one who holds your burdens. He's the one who holds you. He's the one who can fix and redeem and heal. He's the one that can change people and change situations. And John Reddick was like, his prayer is that that song points you back to where your strength and your help actually comes from. That you don't have to do everything on your own. That you don't have to try to control the situation, try to fix that person. To leave it with God, to let him have your burdens. You get to say, I'm going to pray. I'm going to love them. I'm going to be faithful. But God, really, you're the one who does the work.
1: All right, God, I'm done with this. 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
8: Partly cloudy here as we head throughout the rest of your Tuesday. Far northern Illinois, maybe a stray rain shower or two, but most of us are dry. Highs in the low and middle 80s. Lows tonight down to the mid 60s as the clouds increase and the rain chances ramp up tonight and into the day on Wednesday, where we will find highs between 78 and 83. For WBGL, I'm meteorologist Kevin Lighty.

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If you're in hard times, you're not alone. I heard from a WBG listener and she said, I'm in some really hard times. They've been going on for like years. And she's like, I don't see them letting up anytime soon. She's praying that they will. She's hoping that they will. But she told us that this is her song that she's hanging on to. So if you're going through the hard times too, let this be your song to encourage you. It's We the Kingdom and Rescue Me on WBGL. Face down.

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0: meditate. WBTL. Hi, I'm Lindsay. Okay, I know your morning routine might already be busy, but I have something that you absolutely must add in to your morning routine. This might even be more important than breakfast. And I say this because a lot of us going back to school, and I think this is so important for your kids as they head out the door to cover them in scripture. Now, if you don't have kids, kids are out of the house, you still cover yourself in scripture. So as me and the girls get ready for school every morning, we quote the same Bible verse. This was last year's verse. We said it every single morning in front of the mirror. We covered ourselves with truth and with hope. Here was ours. You pick whatever one you want. I picked 2 Timothy 1:7. This is what we said before walking out the door. For God has not given us the spirit of fear, but of power, love, and a sound mind. You start your morning off with that verse, you will be walking out of your house with so much confidence in God, and you will be ready to roll for the day.
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6: Cloudy here as we head throughout the rest of your Tuesday. Far northern Illinois, maybe a stray rain shower or two, but most of us are dry. Highs in the low and middle 80s. Lows tonight down to the mid 60s as the clouds increase and the rain chances ramp up tonight and into the day on Wednesday, where we will find highs between 78 and 83. For WBGL, I'm meteorologist Kevin Lighty.

Jamie McDonald on WBTL. Hi, Lindsay. Okay, think of an answered prayer right now. So you're living in it now, but one time you weren't. One time you were actually praying for this, that this would happen in your life, that this would happen in your job, that this would happen in your family. And now it's real. Now it's reality. And then we say, look at what God did, and let's praise Him for it. Here's Micah Tyler and God

0: WBTL. Hi, I'm Lindsay. So glad you're here. Also, so glad when you come to the concerts, because isn't it so fun to get together and sing Jesus songs together, meet you and hang out and be encouraged and lifted up. So we want to invite you to the Mahomet Music Festival with Riley Clemens. 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So you do not have to wait until 7 or 8 or 9 p.m. to get to a concert. It's 11 a.m. and it's really fun because it's at the Mahomet Music Festival. So there's a lot of festivities happening and food and music. 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
1: 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Yeah, stop running. 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

0: If you want to keep the vibes up at your workplace or at your school, I do suggest playing WBGL. Hey, I'm Lindsay. It's proof. I heard from three friends who do this, and they're like, yeah, it really keeps the vibes up around here. So Jeannie listens all day, every day at B&A Screen Printing in Monticello. She said just the other day, the station wouldn't come up, and she had told her coworkers she was not even able to concentrate on her work without the music. She said she kept checking until it finally came back in. And then she's like, okay, now I can get to my work. I also have Laura, who listens at work. She works for the city of Peru, Illinois. She also, when she goes to leave for the night, she leaves WBGL on all night long so that the cleaning crew that comes can hear it too and be encouraged. And then we have the operations manager at VO Scooters in Carbondale. He keeps WBGL on all the time too, even when he's not in the shop. So there's this there's this thing that people do. They leave on the radio even when they're not there. 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
7: Partly cloudy here as we head throughout the rest of your Tuesday. Far northern Illinois, maybe a stray rain shower or two, but most of us are dry. Highs in the low and middle 80s. Lows tonight down to the mid-60s as the clouds increase and the rain chances ramp up tonight and into the day on Wednesday, where we will find highs between 78 and 83. For WBGL, I'm meteorologist Kevin Lighty.

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Vance Emerson Day here on WBGL. Well, good afternoon. I'm Eric. It's good to be back here with you on another Tuesday. And we have Tuesday trivia coming up here at 4:20 Central Time. And it centers around a disciple who did something really, I would say, extremely unusual. He did this. Jesus did this. I don't think anybody else has. And more on that at 4:20 Central for Tuesday trivia.

0: That's Stephen McWhirter and Come Jesus Come here on WBGL. Well, we have an event coming up. It's called Harvest of Hope, and tickets sold out for this event pretty quickly, actually very quickly. 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And winners are going to be randomly selected and contacted by Tuesday, September the 1st. 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
1: Jamie Winship spent 30 years working in some of the most dangerous conflict zones on Earth, from gangs in Washington, D.C. to terrorists in the Middle East. 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
6: Partly cloudy here as we head throughout the rest of your Tuesday. Far northern Illinois, maybe a stray rain shower or two, but most of us are dry. Highs in the low and middle 80s. Lows tonight down to the mid 60s as the clouds increase and the rain chances ramp up tonight and into the day on Wednesday, where we will find highs between 78 and 83. For WBGL, I'm meteorologist Kevin Leidy.

WBGL, I'm Eric. You might be feeling a little bit overwhelmed this week. Maybe there's a lot on the to-do list, and ultimately, it kind of falls in your lap. You have to take care of it, and that can feel stressful, and I'm reminded that we do have to take on a lot, but we're not able to take on everything, and there's some things we're not meant to carry. We need others to step in and help. So it's good to ask for help and ultimately to ask God for his help.

0: WBGL. Hey, what's a word that is just so hard for you to spell? I mean, it's not like a hard, difficult word to spell, but just for you, it seems like you just can never get it right. Do you have a word like that? A recent look at Google search data found some of the most commonly misspelled words in America include, let's see if this surprises you, the word favorite, the word through, and the word niece. Favorite, through, and niece, some of the most commonly misspelled words according to Google search data. And if you've ever had to Google a word just to make sure you spelled it right, you're definitely not alone. I've done that many times myself.
1: I'm just amazed when those who do not have Christ in their lives can manage to live virtuously. Hello, this is Chuck Swindoll. Without Christ, unbelievers have no power to overcome sin. But as believers, we don't have to be slaves to the sin that wants to overtake us. In Romans 6, we read, "Even so, consider yourselves to be dead to sin, but alive to God. Therefore, do not let sin reign in your mortal body, that you should obey its lusts. Dead to sin, but alive to God." Now that is great news.
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5: Partly cloudy here as we head throughout the rest of your Tuesday. Far northern Illinois, maybe a stray rain shower or two, but most of us are dry. Highs in the low and middle 80s. Lows tonight down to the mid-60s as the clouds increase and the rain chances ramp up tonight and into the day on Wednesday, where we will find highs between 78 and 83. For WBGL, I'm meteorologist Kevin Lighty.

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That's Ann Wilson here on WBGL. Well, I'm Eric, and we have Tuesday Trivia on the way. Close to 4:20 Central Time this afternoon, and here's a clue for you. It has to do with a disciple who did something unusual. I believe he and Jesus are the only ones who have done this, and we'll share more on that with Tuesday Trivia just ahead.

0: That's Ellie Holcomb and Wherever I Go on WBGL. I'm Eric, and it is time for Tuesday Trivia once again. The number is 866-917-9245. 866-917-9245. When you call in with the correct answer, the correct caller, you'll win that mystery prize from our WBGL merchandise closet. How do you feel about that? Which disciple walked on water with Jesus? Which disciple walked on water with Jesus? Here are the options. Was it John, Andrew, James, or Peter? Which disciple walked on water with Jesus? John, Andrew, James, or Peter? 866-917-9245. Call now.
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7: Couple of scattered showers far in northern Illinois. Most of us are dry, though, as we head throughout the rest of this evening. But we're talking about the rain really kicking in later tonight and into the day on Wednesday. We'll start out in the mid-60s tomorrow, find a way to a high near 78 to 83. For WBGL, I'm meteorologist Kevin Lighty.

0: Good afternoon. Who is this and where are you calling from today?
1: This is Shannon Moore. I am currently in Bismarck, but I'm from Hubston.
0: Thanks for calling in for Tuesday Trivia. Here is the question. Which disciple walked on the water with Jesus?
1: Peter.
0: Peter is correct. Congratulations.
1: Thank you.
0: How do you feel about being a Tuesday Trivia winner? You know, there's not too many of them in the world.
1: Kind of excited, actually. I hardly ever have the chance to catch it on the radio, so I'm kind of excited.
0: Well, there's some people who listen in regularly trying to get on, and they just can't seem to get through. And so what a day. Are you excited about a mystery prize from our WBGL merchandise closet?
1: I sure am.
0: Sandy is the lady who has the key to that closet. And from what I hear, she sends out some pretty incredible gifts. So looking forward to getting that your way. How long have you been listening to WBGL?
1: On a regular daily basis for about the past 2 years.
0: That's wonderful. 2 years. How did you find WBGL? Just curious.
1: My dad listened to it a lot when I was a kid. He used to listen in on the morning shows and all of that before I would go to school. So
0: that's wonderful. And your dad's name?
1: Wayne.
0: Well, thank you for sharing that, and thank you for being part of Tuesday Trivia.
1: Well, thank you. Do you have

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Loud and clear. 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

0: WBGL, the story of Peter walking on the water with Jesus is such an interesting story. It's found in Matthew 14 in the Bible, and here's what was happening. Jesus had just performed the feeding of the 5,000, you know, with the five loaves of bread and two fish, just an enormous miracle. And after that, he tells the disciples to get in the boat, go ahead of him on the Sea of Galilee, and he's going to go up on the mountain and pray. And after he dismisses the crowd. And so the disciples go out, things get rough on the water, a storm comes, and you know, of course there's waves and winds, and it's a frightening situation. They're several miles from shore, struggling against this storm. And sometime during the night, so it's much later, Jesus comes towards them walking on the water. And you can imagine how terrifying that would be. I mean, first of all, you're terrified because of the storm, and now you see Jesus, you're not sure who it is, walking on the water. And he says, "Take courage, it is I, don't be afraid." And then Peter says something like this. He says, "Lord, if it's you, tell me to come to you on the water." And Jesus simply says, "Come." And so Peter steps out, and he starts walking towards Jesus on the water. But what happens is he starts looking around at the waves and all of the darkness, and just he's overcome by fear, and he starts to sink. And it says, "But when he saw the wind, he was afraid, began to sink, and cried out, 'Lord, save me.' And Jesus immediately reached out his hand and caught him. And then Jesus said, 'You have little faith. Why did you doubt?'" It's interesting that Peter just got out of the boat. You know, he followed Jesus, and when he started to take his eyes off Jesus, he began to sink. But when he called out for help, God was there. And he said to Jesus, "Truly, you are the Son of God."
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0: 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Get it sent to your email each day. It's from Ephesians 6, 14 and 15. It says, "Stand firm then, with the belt of truth buckled around your waist, with the breastplate of righteousness in place, and with your feet fitted with the readiness that comes from the gospel of peace." That's Ephesians 6, verses 14 and 15, our WBGL verse of the day.
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10: Of scattered showers far in northern Illinois. Most of us are dry, though, as we head throughout the rest of this evening, but we're talking about the rain really kicking in later tonight and into the day on Wednesday. We'll start out in the mid-60s tomorrow, find a way to a high near 78 to 83. For WBGL, I'm meteorologist Kevin Lighty.

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That's Casting Crowns and All Because of Mercy on WBGL. I'm Eric. Oftentimes we'll hear from a friend who says, what was the name of that song that we heard a few minutes ago? Would love to know the name of that song, the name of the artist. I'd like to look up the lyrics, get some information like that. Well, we have something called Recently Played. 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

0: WBGL, I'm Eric. If you have a basement, there is a chance that you've had water get into that basement. And I was thinking about this as we had some water creeping in slowly but surely into our basement. We have a walkout basement, and it was coming in along the patio, and I started thinking, oh, there's some the seal that has come loose. There's some cracks in the patio. It's coming in to the basement, and so I have to repair that. And so that's what I did, and hoping that that could help and at least keep the water outside of the basement. And it got me thinking as I was working on that about our lives and how we need maintenance in our relationship with God. That daily walk needs to be maintained because there's a lot of situations in this world and the chaos and the darkness that can start to creep in, start to seep into our hearts. And that's why it's important to spend time in prayer and go to the Word, the Bible, as often as we can, and be around those who can encourage us in our walk with Christ. And so I would just encourage you, pay attention to the cracks, pay attention to your soul, taking care of that, allowing yourself to be fed by God, led by the Spirit. Let God seal up and work on those places where the world is trying to get in and trying to destroy.
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6: Of scattered showers far in northern Illinois. Most of us are dry, though, as we head throughout the rest of this evening, but we're talking about the rain really kicking in later tonight and into the day on Wednesday. We'll start out in the mid-60s tomorrow, find a way to a high near 78 to 83. For WBGL, I'm meteorologist Kevin Lighty.

glad we can share songs like that, that lift up the name of Jesus. What a beautiful name it is. Thanks for listening to WBGL. My name is Eric. We continue now with Toby Mac. I got hit.

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0: Jeremy Camp and Revival on WBHEL. I'm Eric. Congratulations going out to Shannon Moore from Hoopston, our WBHEL Tuesday trivia winner. And she shared, well, she answered the question correctly. Of course, the question was, what was the name of the disciple who walked on the water with Jesus? And Shannon says, Peter, that is the correct answer. And Shannon went on to say she's been a WBHEL listener for 2 years. And she first heard about WBHEL because her dad, Wayne, would often listen in the mornings. And we're so glad she's here with us. And again, congratulations to Shannon.
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0: Well, it's not Christmas yet. You say, hold on, Eric, we've got a little bit of time. But here at WBGL, we've been mentioning the For King and Country, A Drummer Boy Christmas, coming to Chicagoland. It's going to be at Now Arena in Hoffman Estates. That's coming up on Friday, December the 11th. And this is just a wonderful event for friends and family, and just to check out, make a tradition. The powerful music, cinematic production, storytelling, the hope and joy of Christmas. Little Drummer Boy, you'll hear that. O Come, O Come, Emmanuel, along with some of the other Christmas favorites and hits from For King and Country. And it'll also include this year some special moments inspired by their new film, Drummer Boy, that's opening in theaters in November. And if you want to get concert tickets or at least learn more about it, you'll find the details at WBGL.org.
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5: Of scattered showers far in northern Illinois. Most of us are dry, though, as we head throughout the rest of this evening. But we're talking about the rain really kicking in later tonight and into the day on Wednesday. We'll start out in the mid-60s tomorrow, find a way to a high near 78 to 83. For WBGL, I'm meteorologist Kevin Lighty.

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0: On the night you're falling all to pieces, you can bring your lonely heart to Jesus. What if I told you that I believe it?
1: Well, we have an event coming up. 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
5: 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They're a community-focused bank serving Central and East Central Illinois. 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
6: This forecast made possible by Lands Plumbing, Heating, Cooling, Underground Services, and Drain Cleaning.
7: Of scattered showers far in northern Illinois. Most of us are dry, though, as we head throughout the rest of this evening. But we're talking about the rain really kicking in later tonight and into the day on Wednesday. We'll start out in the mid-60s tomorrow, find a way to a high near 78 to 83. For WBGL, I'm meteorologist Kevin Lighty.

WBTL, I'm Eric. You might be feeling a little bit overwhelmed this week. Maybe there's a lot on the to-do list, and ultimately, it kind of falls in your lap. You have to take care of it, and that can feel stressful, and I'm reminded that we do have to take on a lot, but we're not able to take on everything, and there's some things we're not meant to carry. We need others to step in and help. So it's good to ask for help and ultimately to ask God for his help.

0: 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Hey, what's a word that is just so hard for you to spell? I mean, it's not like a hard, difficult word to spell, but just for you, it seems like you just can never get it right. Do you have a word like that? A recent look at Google search data found some of the most commonly misspelled words in America include, let's see if this surprises you, the word favorite, the word through, and the word niece. Favorite, through, and niece, some of the most commonly misspelled words according to Google search data. And if you've ever had to Google a word just to make sure you spelled it right, you're definitely not alone. I've done that many times myself.
1: So something important for couples to hear is that it's not an immediate fix. Just saying something isn't going to fix it immediately.
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1: 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And so it was just too much for her at that point, and she didn't think she could take it. You know, I feel guilt that I didn't relieve enough, maybe, or what could I do? And definitely a hopelessness that there's not much I can do, that we're working on it. 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

0: 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It's from Ephesians 6, 14 and 15. It says, "Stand firm then, with the belt of truth buckled around your waist, with the breastplate of righteousness in place, and with your feet fitted with the readiness that comes from the gospel of peace." That's Ephesians 6, verses 14 and 15, our WBGL verse of the day.
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6: A couple of scattered showers far in northern Illinois. Most of us are dry, though, as we head throughout the rest of this evening. But we're talking about the rain really kicking in later tonight and into the day on Wednesday. We'll start out in the mid-60s tomorrow, find a way to a high near 78 to 83. For WBGL, I'm meteorologist Kevin Lighty.

Thanks for listening to WBGL Champaign-Urbana, WBMV Mount Vernon, WCBW East St. Louis, WCFL Morris Chicagoland, WCRT Terre Haute, WIBI Carlinville, WIMB Murfreesboro, WNLD Decatur, WVNL Vandalia, WZGL Charleston, and around the world at W.